0: That's Pete Ruin. Along with the Yatones, that's Christian Thiel and Adam Bodine and Eric Turin on the bass. Helen Forster singing harmony. His latest record is Calling You From My Mountain. Pete's going to be back to sing a lot more later on in the show.
1: Your visit to E-Town is made possible in part by the Scientific and Cultural Facilities District, or SCFD, one of the largest cultural funding mechanisms in the United States, supporting nearly 300 organizations in the greater Denver area. By the way, did you know that there are over 2,000 videos on the E-Town YouTube channel? You can go to that.

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1: Thank you so much.
0: Along with the E-Tones, Christian and Adam.
1: Thank you, thank
0: Eric,
1: you.
0: Alan. We're going to do one more song for you right now. We got together right before the show started, and we found a nice song that's actually an old Tom Paxton tune that meets us all right in the middle. I want to thank all our guests for being on the show. Of course, thanks to AJ Lee and Blue Summit. Thanks to the E-Tones and Helen Forster. Thanks to Pete Rowan. Thanks to all of our volunteers and our crew, engineers, all the folks who work hard to make these shows happen. I'm Nick Forster. Hope you can be with us next week right here in E-Town.

0: and the ads become the news. Cameras will show up. There's people around the TV set. One simple question,
1: I think, is a broad assumption. What is fair? What is honest? What is...

0: Continuamos en línea abierta. 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
1: Former Manchester Mayor Andy Burnham could easily become the United Kingdom's seventh Prime Minister in 10 years. The revolving door of leaders has some Britons wondering what has made their country ungovernable.
2: I think what we've had in recent years is people who've got like two or three of the skills that you need, but not all of them.
1: I'm Mary Louise Kelly. Why the British Prime Minister has become a uniquely difficult job on All Things Considered from NPR News.

0: we learn to do anything through negative and positive reinforcement. You know, that goes back to the work of people like B.F. Skinner in the 1930s, you know, in behavioral psychology. And what we need to do here, you can't unlearn to drink, you know, any more than you can unlearn to ride a bike. You know, it's just not possible. So, you know, because memory will retain it. But what you can do is to learn to not drink. And so the key is to notice how much better we feel. You know, that's positive reinforcement. All the things that are possible now, you've not got a hangover or you've spent all that time in the pub. You know, the clarity of thought, increased energy, mood and less anxiety. All of those things are examples either of positive or negative reinforcement. And so it is possible to learn to not drink. And things like journaling that experience or joining a community group to share that journey will help you notice it.
1: I also asked Charles about language, what terms he prefers, and how he describes his own history with alcohol.
0: I use the term recovering alcoholic because I believe it says what's in the tin. And so at a bar, when someone says, oh, go on, have a drink, you'll be all right, I say, no, I'm a recovering alcoholic, which does tend to stop the conversation dead and, you know, not lead to any discussion further of the subject. But it does sort of have a ring to it that, for instance, walking into a bar and saying, no, I won't have a drink because I've got a severe alcohol use disorder, doesn't.
1: Charles Knowles is a surgeon and a professor at Queen Mary University of London. His new book is Why We Drink Too Much, The Impact of Alcohol on Our Bodies and Culture. Coming up, where can you go when you no longer drink but you miss the social fabric of a bar? Zero-proof bars offer an alternative.
2: It scratched that itch that I had and had been missing for years since I got sober.
1: That's next on The Pulse.